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0: It is time.
1: It is time. It is time. 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
0: Right here, right now. Right here, right now. Right here, right now. Right here, right now. Right here, right now. Right here, right now. Right here, right now. Right here, right now. Right now.

0: 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Historia hecha música. Revolution Top Classic. Top Classic.
1: What we gonna do right here is go back. Way back. Back into time.

0: 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Historia hecha música.
1: Revolution Top Classic.
0: Top Classic.
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